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Before that sun get up.

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3: Yo, this is Jordan Gekamangu. I work at IJCP, the Remote Job Community Program, as a supervisor. 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

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I live Paroi. And I'm ready. I'm ready.

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Read them, read them, read them, read them, read them, read them, read them, read them, read them, read them, read them, read them, read them, read them, read them, read them, read them, read them, read them, read them, read them, read them, read them, read them, read them, read them, read them, read them, read them, read them, read them, read them, read them, read them, read them, read them, read them, read them, read them, read them, read them, read them, read them, read them, read them, read them, read them, read them, read them, read them, read them, read them, read them, read them, read them, read them, read them, read them, read them, read them, read them, read them, read them, read them, read them, read them, read them, read them, read them, read them, read them, read them, read them, read them, read them, read them, read them, read them, read them, read them, read them, read them, read them, read them, read them, read them, read them, read them, read them, read them, read them, read them, read them, read them, read them, read them, read them, read them, read them, read them, read them, read them, read them, read them, read them, read them, read them, read them, read them, read them, read them, read them, read them, read them, read them, read them, read them, read them, read them, read them, read them, read them, read them, read them, read them, read them

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1: 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I am a painter and I work for the Northern Territory Police as a liaison officer in Kapoe, East Arnhem Land. When there's sorry business for my relatives, it's my job to do the ceremonial paintings. We had sorry business recently after a traumatic drink driving crash involving 5 people. The driver was drunk. 2 cars collided head on. I remember seeing my niece sitting on the road, her arm broken so bad the bones were sticking out. A respected elder died in that crash. She was a teacher. She shared traditional knowledge with our young people. Her knowledge has been lost. 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Enough is enough. We need to stop mixing alcohol with driving.
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1: Hi, I'm Steven Onomura. 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
2: Isamu libane Yeah, yeah, yeah, yeah, yeah, yeah, yeah, yeah, yeah, yeah, yeah, yeah, yeah, yeah, yeah, yeah, yeah, yeah, yeah, yeah, yeah, yeah, yeah, yeah, yeah, yeah, yeah, yeah, yeah, yeah, yeah, yeah, yeah, yeah, yeah, yeah, yeah, yeah, yeah, yeah, yeah, yeah, yeah, yeah, yeah, yeah, yeah, yeah, yeah, yeah, yeah, yeah, yeah, yeah, yeah, yeah, yeah, yeah, yeah, yeah, yeah, yeah, yeah, yeah, yeah, yeah, yeah, yeah, yeah, yeah, yeah, yeah, yeah, yeah, yeah, yeah, yeah, yeah, yeah, yeah, yeah, yeah, yeah, yeah, yeah, yeah, yeah, yeah, yeah, yeah, yeah, yeah, yeah, yeah, yeah, yeah, yeah,

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1: Wei kalikali, kalikali. 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
3: So some children need to get that injection LA Bicillin every month, and this is so that we can stop them getting rheumatic fever again and again. And if they have that injection every month, that medicine is in their bodies and can kill any strep A bacteria in their body. When we have that injection every month, it means that there is always some penicillin medicine in our body to kill any strep A bacteria that might come into our body through those sores. And that way, the white blood cells won't need to start a big fight and we won't get that sickness, rheumatic fever. For children who have had rheumatic fever once, they need to get that injection every month and not miss any injection. Because if they miss one injection, then maybe they'll get rheumatic fever again. And every time they get that rheumatic fever, they can do more and more damage to their heart and maybe end up with that bad sickness called rheumatic heart disease.
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0: Galekale, Doctor Galekale. To all Nigan Lakarangal, Unangay, Durwarang, when you do drop me Jamalamarikinan. 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Nan Bulun Nangodawo.
3: The only way that doctors know to protect the valves in our heart from this sickness, rheumatic fever, is that injection called L-A-bicillin or penicillin. And we know that if we take that injection, have that injection every month, every 3 or 4 weeks, then we can stop that rheumatic fever. And if we stop that rheumatic fever, we won't get the damage to our valves or the doors in our heart. And then we won't get rheumatic heart disease. But once we've had rheumatic fever, having that injection every month is the only way that doctors know to protect the doors in the heart. So it's very important to never miss that injection.
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3: 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And only that heart specialist, the heart doctor, can say to you, that's enough, you don't have to have that injection anymore.
0: When you're in stage, when you're in rheumatic heart disease, na, room jaka bichana ngone baranga yuno, pi wana nituka ngone maraman yan jakchin, galanga jakchin mirayan nituka nina, bichana bile 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
4: ayo yap pichan.
3: And sometimes we know that we have to leave our community and go to another community or into Darwin, but if we have that sickness, rheumatic fever or rheumatic heart disease, and we get that injection every month, then we can go to a health clinic anywhere and tell them, hey, it's time for me to have that L.A. bicillin injection. Can you give it to me now? And the clinic will give it to them. So even if you have to travel somewhere else, at that clinic, they will give you that injection, so you never have to miss that injection.
4: Yo, kangolin ni kam jakchin ni kangoni maram palanyaw, paisilin jakchin, opinisilin. 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
1: You indi wareng edwal da won dwal lang on yang on rheumatic heart disease punja. 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
2: This program is produced by ARDS and funded by the Sanofi Aventis Pharmaceutical Company.
3: So in the Northern Territory, doctors have made a list of all the names of people who have had rheumatic fever or who have rheumatic heart disease. And this is so that the doctors and the health staff don't forget anyone who's had this sickness and can make sure that they're getting their injection and that we're caring for them and looking out for them. And this list is called the Rheumatic Heart Disease Register. And if you have this sickness, your name will only go on the list if you are happy to have your name on it. But it's a way of doctors making sure that people don't miss their injections.
1: Dial elem rungalwang angongara kangol dial states ngol Northern Territory ngol. 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
3: 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Whereas countries that don't have a list, then it's easy for children to get forgotten that they have this sickness.
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1: 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I use painting to tell stories, but also as warnings about drink driving. 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

0: Originals and Torres Strait Islanders, we just want peace. 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

0: The time is 10 o'clock.
1: The neo-Nazi group that attacked Melbourne's Camp Sovereignty has been listed as a prohibited hate group, and NT investigators are looking into a death potentially caused by diphtheria. Hey there, Harrison Peterson here from NIRS News, coming to you from the lands of the Yuggera and Turrbal peoples. An Australian neo-Nazi group has been banned and will no longer be allowed to hold rallies or meetings. The group, formerly known as the National Socialist Network and White Australia, has been listed as a prohibited hate group. They're the group behind an attack on Melbourne's Camp Sovereignty last year. The Australia's Security Intelligence Organisation has found the group met the threshold to be banned. Tony Burke, the Federal Home Affairs Minister, says the listing stops the group from disbanding and reforming under a different name.
2: The way the legislation works in the phoenixing part of the question is once an organisation has been listed, then if they try to reform under a new name, effectively it's a simple regulation change. We don't need to start the process from the start again.
1: A 25-year-old has become the first person charged with displaying a Nazi symbol in the Northern Territory. The man was spotted with a swastika tattooed on his leg at an Alice Springs business in December. NT police say he was arrested after a five-month investigation. Acting NT Police Commissioner Travis Wurst says the arrest serves as a warning for anyone planning to display hate symbols. The federal government introduced laws that made it illegal to display the symbols, including Nazi imagery, in 2024. Northern Territory Health is awaiting a post-mortem examination on a possible diphtheria-related death. If it's confirmed, it would be the first reported death from diphtheria in Australia in almost a decade. They haven't given an exact time or place. The Central Australian Aboriginal Congress says the person died weeks ago in a remote area. Traditional owners are taking a stand for the past, present and future in their bid to stop the 2032 Olympic Stadium being built on a culturally significant site in Burrumbin Victoria Park in Brisbane. Yuggera woman Gaja Carey-Charlton took her concerns to a meeting today with an independent reporter who's been appointed by the Federal Environment Minister to assess applications under heritage protection laws. She says she's speaking up on behalf of her people.
3: I'm a cultural custodian, I'm an elder, I'm a traditional owner, and I'm doing what I feel is right and just for our future, for our present, and also for what the elders left for us to do. So, that's the position I'm in.
1: Details about the Solomon Islands Security Pact with China could be released. The country's opposition leader, Matthew Wale, has been elected as Prime Minister after Jeremiah Minelle was ousted last week after a vote of no confidence. Mr. Wale has been critical of the government's relationship with China in the past, and he's previously called for the Security Pact to be published in full. Australian soccer star Sam Kerr will play her last game for English club Chelsea tomorrow. She's leaving after six successful years that have included five Women's Super League titles, three FA Cups and three League Cups. Kerr's posted a message to fans on social media.
4: I've had the best memories and, hopefully we can make one more amazing memory on Saturday, but I just wanted you guys to hear it first from me.
1: Three League Cups. Kerr's posted a message to fans on social media.
4: I've had the best memories and, hopefully we can make one more amazing memory on Saturday.

0: 23-inch hours on Gadigal Country, Sydney, and 19 and partly cloudy on Ngunnawal and Ngambri Country, Canberra. 22 and sunny in Nam, Melbourne, and mostly sunny in Nipaluna, Hobart, with a max of 21 degrees. 23 with rain in Tardenya, Adelaide. Showers and 20 degrees in Borley, Perth, and mostly sunny in Garamilla, Darwin, with a top of 33 degrees. And if you have a story or news you'd like to share, if there's something happening in your community that you want to let us know about, you can always drop an email to news@nirs.org.au. So that's news@nirs.org.au, or message us on Facebook, Instagram, or LinkedIn. And that's the latest from NIRS News.
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1: Yo, Marayako, Wesley Damarangi, the health worker, the Alil Prague. 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
3: Dai boys. 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
4: 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You're on the walang. 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

0: My name is Damien Gula. I am a painter and I work for the Northern Territory Police as a liaison officer in Kapoe, East Arnhem Land. When there's sorry business for my relatives, it's my job to do the ceremonial paintings. We had sorry business recently after a traumatic drink driving crash involving 5 people. The driver was drunk. 2 cars collided head on. I remember seeing my niece sitting on the road, her arm broken so bad the bones were sticking out. A respected elder died in that crash. She was a teacher. She shared traditional knowledge with our young people. Her knowledge has been lost. The strength of our culture has been affected. Enough is enough. We need to stop mixing alcohol with driving.
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0: namir bookmark friends ka family itu nang arahin dia ngin pula kayo lung radio ngor ni naga kato naga tri ja kayo al ni special day ka dol ti special guest ding bala na purunggal dol radio ngor to 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yo lung radio ko balanya. Today we have our two special guests at Yulung Radio at the moment. We are joined by Kennedy Charrington and Richie Penicini from Parramatta Eels NRL Footy Football Club. Thank you for joining us today.
1: Hello, guys. Thanks for having us. Oh, what an intro.
0: Thank you. So how are you enjoying Nullarbor so far?
2: It's beautiful. It was a 1.5 hour plane trip out here. When we got here, it was definitely different to Darwin, obviously. A lot less grass out here, a lot of red land out here. So it's been good. Beautiful experience. Mm.
1: Yeah, we've been welcomed with open arms. The community in Yirrkala, we were there yesterday, and it was just amazing to be on country. It's definitely a different feel to Darwin, but even Sydney, where we're from. It's been a humbling experience, but fresh air, it's just different. I love it.
0: Deadly. Dewe, nali in the Malay rally ne jal miriangal marikina rally Anamland ilja. What brings you guys to Anamland?
1: Yeah, so we're obviously a part of Parramatta Eels Rugby League Club and very proud of what we do in the community, especially in Western Sydney. It goes to all areas of Australia, wherever we go. We love to enlighten the community and leave a stamp and come back. So in Arnhem Land, when we found out we were coming here, it was just we want to spread the light and love in what we do at Para, and that's just getting around the community. We had some gear that we handed out yesterday, just brought a lot of smiles to some kids' faces, and that's just essentially what we are as a club. We're more than players, we're even better humans, and I'd love to come back here again. We visit once a year. It's kind of the annual thing. We bring a game to Darwin with the men's side. Hopefully in the next few years we can bring a women's team as well. So just to see the impact we have on the immediate community has been beautiful to see, and hopefully this relationship continues for more years to come.
0: Deadly. Because we don't get much superstars coming in and out, it's a remote, side of the country. And it's really good to have you guys here, eh?
2: Thank you.
0: Now, normally, most enjoying Dipung or visiting the Malay communities, Namala. What do you enjoy mostly visiting Yolngu communities?
2: Well, for me, it's just seeing the people around. You will get the most genuine people here. Everyone's here. No matter what, they always have a smile on their face, and that brings us joy. And as a club, I know we strive to get out into the community. So seeing everyone out here, smiles, big faces, it's always happy. You know what I mean?
0: Tunja nungo Kennedy, pili captain ida Eels ko newe ka ne ni nakun representing ni New South Wales ka Australia indol na ni ka thinking dia ko po difference ngay. Playing football, dual rugby, their name or top end. So Kennedy, this one's for you. You're the captain for the Eels. You have represented New South Wales and Australia. What is different about playing footy in the top end?
1: Definitely, from club to representative footy, it's you kind of in a space where you're surrounded by people that share the same goals, same values, that are high achieving, and I think that's really important because you can kind of do your own role, you kind of can worry about yourself and what you offer for the team, and you know that you have that trust in your other teammates to get the job done as well. So it's just, you work so hard to get to those type of teams, and it's something that you have to keep pushing for because, you play a few bad games or you aren't having the best season and your opportunity is taken like that. So just that diligence to keep working hard, that dedication to your training, your sport, but then those lessons can also be interpreted outside of footy. It's, those things you're striving for, exactly. Looking after my family. It's better than, it's bigger than footy, Those are the things you learn and you take and bring those lessons into footy, into life. So, it's just,
0: definitely.
1: Just things that that make you as a person kind of tie into footy.
0: Really, look at that. That's too good. Then I know Richie, then we got 3 year birthday. I'm going to message the Eels fan going. So Richie, it's your birthday today. Happy birthday.
2: Thank you, thank you. Big 19.
0: Good. Yeah.
2: Feel wiser.
0: So, what message do you have for the Eels fan that are listening right now?
2: To all our Eels fans, just we thank them very much. Obviously, we're very proud of all our Eels fans. I think we have probably one of the strongest base fans in the NRL. You know, we love them. Yep. We come out, we try to make them happy every week. Obviously, things don't turn out the same way, but we always know that. Our fans are always going to turn up for us. We're very grateful. And, we love our community. We love our Parramatta fans. We love that we have fans everywhere. You know, it's not just in Parramatta.
0: Yep.
2: We come up here. We have fans here. We go down to Canberra. We have fans there. It's a wide community, and we're very grateful for them. And,
1: very
2: so much love.
0: I look like what you guys are doing, coming up once a year, it's pretty deadly, and looks like you earned yourself another fan.
1: Yeah, we've got some gear in the cupboard. Yeah. Hook you up, eh?
0: So, thank you both for coming and joining us. Hope you enjoy your visit.
1: Thank you.
2: Thank
1: should
2: you
1: should
2: very
1: we
2: much.
1: Sing Richie happy birthday?
2: No.

0: 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Hooray! Hip hip! Hooray!
1: Thank you. Applaud the candles. Yeah. Thank you.
2: Yo, thank you, Numalango. Put the record out. Tambal yolong ready early.
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4: Yo, my name is Stoneboy ka no langa ka. How nika feeling back to work straight after holidays?
2: My name is True. Looking forward to it this year. Even now, last year, you're around here, a couple months, Jama. Middle of month, you're going to start here. Jama, then you're going to be holy and Jama. So, looking forward to it.
4: How's your band groups going?
2: Band group, yeah, we're getting there. Recording studio limurung maktunal go or tangang dagal gadak sing ngapige mula studio galak kam lo kalkunan gaban dal app emerge ring ring your holiday ngra so we're ready na kuna mula next season.
4: Yo, name is Tommy. He's one of the second musician here band group nang straight after Drifting Club. It'll be Legs Echo band group del capoeira the Stoneboy band group. How many songs do you have at the moment?
2: 9 narago song altogether. Ga new one ga coming name re jada or mere featuring Maxwell on the line jada or mere new one coming ga so altogether ga 10 na song yamala.
4: Yo, man mak ka three wala ka dol jaman youth ngur ja this Stoneboy Sikil ka yun mga melte Mattia, you know, Mattia and one of the new staff last year ng yun joining rally. 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
1: You give a presence in the room. 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
1: After the people of God have worshiped together in the sanctuary, and after we have experienced the awesome move of the Holy Ghost, there comes that time when we must depart. And even upon departure, God has so ordained that we are to be blessed. Even as God has spoken to Moses to tell Aaron to bless his people Israel as they departed from the sanctuary, we come down to this portion of our experience and we prepare to command blessings over God's people. The benediction is that part that concludes the divine service. Benediction literally means to speak well of, and from that we get its common meaning to bless. These are God's words of good fortune to his people. And so now we prepare to pray that you've had a wonderful experience. And now we come to the portion of departure, the benediction.

I'd like to talk to you this evening. I'd like to talk to you about getting on when things are not going quite so well. Like this morning, I woke up